0: The best morning routine for manifesting more money is Alpha Meditative Practice. You may be wondering what that is. It is
1: nope.

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Who wrote that? Kipling? No. Where am I? There's something shining north, northeast.

water like a mirror. 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When it was slow, cut each other's hair with clippers. Bullets cutting through dead air, looking for victims. Vickers, VSM stamped on the ammunition. That's unusual though. Usually you sit there, the sun come and go, the moon float, horses throwing

0: brother, so they every sentence is pain. Brothers killing brothers, the sentence of Cain. Props getting knocked, and don't mention the name. I had to steal all that time I spent in the flame.
1: But Cain rose up against Abel, his brother.
0: I had to steal all that time I spent in the flame. Gotta be in grace first to fall from it. That money chased birth to fall summit. Was wasteful as big eyes and a small stomach. Funny, used to call my friends money. I lost hundreds. From lowland, sugar, no man, God fearing. Had death threats, if not death yet, I'm hard hearing. Revenge is the engine, with my heart staring. Enough disastrous crashes, had to start veering. Had to use your fists to change your fiscal. Figuring how to get rich became the ritual. As teens bought full magazines, we had an issue. We all had beef, but for dinner have a bristle. All hooded, even headed in doubt, I'm short-footed. Fear built relationships with poor cutting. Being jelly get you pop, saying something that's off-putting. Feeling weak for being in love, like I'm more shouldn't. It was action-packed, catch a cap, it's the hay hub. For years spoke with cold like every place bug. Since them dudes in school move like I taste blood. Fights bought 40 nights, like a great flood. Still a nexus to the treacherous gutter. Kept two, never monochrome, my gift technicolor. Like Dakota Joseph, hope it don't affect my brother. Came man in the house quick, had to protect my mother. One of my cousins said he was gonna beat me like my pops. I blacked out, was ready to leave him in the box. My sister calmed me down, saw me reaching for the shots. That's my linchpin since then, we've been on the rocks. It's hard to say, every sentence is pain. Brothers killing brothers, descendants of Cain. Props is getting knocked, and don't mention the name. I had to steal all that time I spent in the flame. Every sentence is pain. Descendants of Cain.
2: Let him among you who is without sin cast the first stone.
0: May your life be fruitful if I appeal to you. I'm defense against them trying to conceal the truth. Rather when I medicine, that's what a healer do. I hear it was too rough to bluff, every dealer knew. But mind if it was gross, his hopes to net it. Did the most to cope when the coast wasn't copacetic. When I rapped to you, it was natural, no synthetic. Survivors in my fiber, it's my whole genetic. I rhyme like divinity. At times the enemy cry from the imagery. Where we stood, no neighborhood center free. From the curb of any deserved to win, it's me. To quiet the stomach, we had to rummage. Hunger gave with all denominations, but one in hundreds. I'm one in hundreds. We got it poppin' at the top of the morning. Couldn't imagine what mothers on gutter blocks was enduring. We took the hits cause the night was alluring. My boy back up top got pop for his urine. If a man slips, bank grip on his vice. We try our best to get it, to triple the price. Though crew did it for food, not to be drippin' at night. Play the stock stack on my blocks, but liquid's nice. Known to throw trips, show fifths, dip with the dice. Dust the dawn, much go on, no ubiquitous nights. They get paid out trade route like they shipping the spice. To meet her, turn her up a cheek, I got different advice. I got different advice.

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And if it wasn't for that sign blocking the view, I might have seen you standing there in your paper greatness, dreaming of that five iron between your teeth. And then I cried.

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So get ready with me. Who are you saving yourself for? 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

All you ever talk about is what you want. 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